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5: From NPR, it's World Cafe. Hey, I am Kaleo. Coming up, new music from Leon Bridges, teaming up with members of the British dance collective Jungle to make a record that sounds like Paul Simon's Rhythm of the Saints. You can hide the way. I thought I might have your attention with that. The song is called Light the Way, and it is from his new record, Happiness Anytime. That is coming your way, as well as new music from Brandon Flowers, who, yes, has gone country.
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5: 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Join us, won't you? This is World Cafe. Look, I know you probably can't catch every minute of every episode of World Cafe. Heck, I work on the show and I can't. But that doesn't mean you want to miss the stuff. So we've got recent sessions up with Thundercat, Josh Groban, and Annabelle Dinda. You can find it at worldcafe.org. And this show gets started with World Party when the rainbow comes.

Welcome one, welcome all. I'm Stephen Kaleo. It's World Cafe. And the story is from the Vegas Strip to Nashville's Music Row. And I'm talking about Brandon Flowers. Killers frontman has a new solo record due out August 21st. It's called Thrasher. And yep, he went to Nashville to make a country record. And I think it sounds pretty good. I mean, Sam's Town, in a lot of ways, is like a country Springsteen nod, which I know doesn't make any sense, but this song does. It's called Plans. Like I said, Brandon Flowers.

0: It's Jason Singer, who performs as Michigander from the album Over Before You Know It. The song is called Freaking Out. Also heard Lord with Royals and Noah Kahan, The Great Divide. A few live performances headed your way when we get back to World Cafe.
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John Martin, the British folk singer with May You Never, recorded live for the World Cafe. 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Hey, I'm Kaleo with new music from Mary in the Junkyard. This is Blood on World Cafe.

0: Fontaine's DC on World Cafe with Televised Mind. Also, The Clash, Paul Simonon taking lead vocals for the Guns of Brixton, and new music from Mary in the Junkyard, Blood. Stay close, a few more songs to go here on World Cafe.
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0: Welcome back. It's World Cafe. Hey, I am Kaleo. Leon Bridges has a new album due out at the end of September called Happiness Anytime. And you know how a few years back he teamed up with Krungbin to make something soulful yet psychedelic? This time he's teaming up with the British trio Jungle, or at least two of the three members, J. Lloyd Watson and Lydia Kito, to make something that sounds like Fela Kuti. Kind of cool. Here's the song Light the Way. It's Leon Bridges.

0: Why did you have an ill-advised romantic relationship in the middle of July? Because Katie Lang told me to have a summer fling. I don't think a lot of friends would understand that behavior, but good enough for me. That's from her record Invincible Summer, and I hope that your summer continues to be invincible, or at least tolerable. That does it for us. Thanks to our affiliates nationwide who make this show possible. We produce this program from WXPN at the University of Pennsylvania in Philadelphia. I run out the clock real well. I'm Stephen Kaleo. We catch you on the next World Cafe.
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wearing suffering like a silk garment, or a spot of blue ink, looking for light and finding a hole where there shouldn't be one. 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

0: I don't want a laugh track in the morning. 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I want music. 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

said what a good day that it was. 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

'cause you're a real fine girl. Last weekend in Paris, I was hanging down with Susie. 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She was somebody that's so fine, worth my looking into.

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0: The music of Beck, a new song, In the Night. Also checking in with Guy Garvey and Elbow, Mirrorball. 6:09 on an overcast and kind of damp Wednesday morning. I'm Alex Courtright. 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

Well, some sun today, also some clouds, a couple of showers, and possibly a thunderstorm as well. Definitely on the humid side. Highs this day, Wednesday, August the 5th, 2026, right around 83 degrees. Let's get to it. Greeting the new day with something on the acoustic side. Not necessarily mellow, but definitely more on the unplugged side of things. Today, sunrise, 6:07, that according to the old Farmer's Almanac, and at 6:10, it's Monrovia, also known as John J. Lowe, Monrovia and Rust.

Buena, the music of the late Mark Sandman, and Morphine. Morphine here on WTMD and for Acoustic Sunrise, Monrovia and his song Rust. Monrovia just through, within the last couple of weeks, opening for camp out at Merriweather, and we'll be swinging back through. Monrovia's got a headlining gig at the Fillmore next month. 617, it's Pete Yorn and a new song, All the Beauty. TMD Baltimore.

0: 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Pete Yorn, All the Beauty, title cut from his most recent collection here this morning on TMD.
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0: It's Xenia Genovese, a.k.a. Freak Slug, with a new song, Girl Intentions. Freak Slug messing around with Don't Let Me Be Misunderstood. And if I had to guess, it would probably be Nina Simone's version, the sort of the source of inspiration. But again, I have no idea. Freak Slug on the road a little later on this year, coming to the Atlantis in the middle of November, I believe it is. Also checking in with the Dead Live there, of course, with Dire Wolf. Trey Burt gave us Santiago. Robert Randolph and the Family Band, too, with Thrill of It here on TMD.
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Never said. The music of Liz Phair on 89.7 WTMD Towson, Baltimore, Annapolis. Liz Phair preceded by Wolf Alice and White Horses. Michigander, too, with Freaking Out. 7.02 here on your Wednesday morning. I'm Alex Courtright, and support for the morning show comes from Game Day Men's Health, providing care for men looking to feel

and perform their best. Today, a mix of sun and clouds, a couple of showers, certainly very sticky, very humid, and could very well see a thunderstorm, kind of a noisy one at that. Highs today, 83 degrees. Coming up a little later on in the show, well, today is National Underwear Day, and you know I can't let that slide by without a set of songs. Right now, though, artists who will be with us tomorrow night, August edition of First Thursday Festival, Rain, Rain, Go Away. Late Night Thoughts on stage, second in the second slot. Here they are with a song called Grow Up.

0: When I grow up, Michelle Schacht, and grow up from late night thoughts with us tomorrow, along with Sun Little and Icarus Phoenix, talking about the August edition of First Thursday Festival, Canton Waterfront Park tomorrow. Gates at 5:30, 6 at First Band, Icarus Phoenix at 6 p.m. And yeah, putting up a force field here. We got to get this weather out of the way because, you know, it's time.
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Courtney Taylor and the Dandy Warhols. Every day should be a holiday, including this overcast random Wednesday. Music too from Jade Bird, and Rat Boys. Late Night Mountains, all that.

0: Happy birthday, Matthew Caws. Matt Caws, singer, guitar player for Not a Surf, There With Whose Authority, X's and O's from L. King, a classic from Buffalo Springfield, talking about Neil Young and Stephen Stills there, Buffalo Springfield's Mr. Soul, and a song from Rat Boys. Good morning, I'm Alex Courtright, 7:31 here on a kind of wet and humid Wednesday. Taking a look at the roads, southbound tunnels, both going to cost you about 6 to 8 minutes to get through, both at the harbor and the Fort Mac. Speaking of the Fort McHenry, northbound 95, got a disabled vehicle now. Looks like the right lane of the right tube is blocked on the northbound side. Typically the northbound side, not as busy this time of day, still should know about that. 70 eastbound just after Route 66. This is actually out towards Mapleville. It's off on the right shoulder. 70 eastbound, a little closer. No, that's gone. Never mind. There are a couple of other things, including 95 southbound, just prior to 895 in the ETL. Accident blocking the right lane. And you know what? There's another one in the express toll lane southbound prior to the Beltway underpass. Just heads up there in the White Marsh area. Finally, a crash, I-97 southbound just prior to Route 100.
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Veterans of First Thursday Festival, it's Happy Landing and their song The River here this morning on WTMD. Well, Eddie Ninevolt back with new music, the 30-year-old blues and roots rock artist, singer, guitar player, known as Eddie Ninevolt, born actually Brooks Mason, but he's got a song I want to play for you right now. It's called Blowing Up from Eddie Ninevolt.

0: God put a smile upon your face. Chris Martin and Coldplay here this morning on WTMD. Daisy the Great, record player, and the great blues shouter, Big Joe Turner. The sound of Atlantic Records, 1954. Big Joe Turner, pretty important in the development of the music we call rock and roll. Eddie Ninevolt 2, that's a new song blowing up, bringing us to just about 7:51 and to another look at the roads. We'll do that in just a moment.
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0: Hey now, that's tomorrow. 7:51, I'm Alex Courtright. Tunnels right now in both instances, the harbor and the Fort McHenry in the southbound direction. Pretty sluggish. Good 16, maybe 17 minutes to get through. Earlier accident in the ETL southbound prior to the Beltway underpass. And another one southbound just before 895. One's on the left shoulder, one's on the right shoulder. Get word of a crash, too, on 95 southbound, just after Eastern Avenue. Otherwise, just kind of your sluggish traffic. Case in point, the outer loop between 795 and Baltimore National Pike, maybe 10 minutes to get through there. Also, crash, where is this? This is 157, the Peninsula Expressway, right there at Merritt Boulevard. That from Baltimore County Police. Also, Pulaski Highway at Rossville Boulevard for another fender bender. And an accident, Reisterstown Road, kind of between Northern Parkway and Patterson Avenue. Probably right there at Amos Avenue. G.O.D. in the Broken Ribs, it's Jack White.

Come As You Are, Nirvana this morning on WTMD, and Jack White's G.O.D. and the Broken Ribs, 89.7 WTMD Towson, Baltimore, Annapolis. I'm Alex Courtright, and support for the morning show comes from Game Day Men's Health, providing care for men looking to feel and perform their best. 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
1: Romeo was restless, he was ready to kill. He jumped out the window cause he couldn't sit still. Juliet was waiting with a safety net. Said, don't bury me cause I'm not

0: Elvis Costello, jumping back to the beginning, My Aim Is True, and Mystery Dance here this morning in TMD. Wilco gave us Summer Teeth and Sun Little. My guess is he'll play that for us tomorrow night at Canton Waterfront Park. Sun Little's Whip the Wind. Hey, speaking of Elvis's debut, My Aim Is True, well, it's getting ready to be reissued yet again. Yeah, this will be at least the fourth time, according to a count I just did a moment ago. You had the Ryko disc reissue back in the early 90s. Remember Ryko disc, CD only? They did a lot of great reissues. Universal Hippo Select did one, Rhino Records did one, and this one arrives October 2. And this is a beast. Now, if you're an Elvis Costello fan, you're going to want to know about it. It's a 5-CD box set with 104 tracks, 52 of which have never been issued before. That's a lot from the vault.
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This Life, Vampire Weekend here this morning on WTMD. Only happy when it rains. Shirley Manson, Butch Vig, and Garbage, Caroline Rose. Yip, yip, yow. TMD.

0: Green chatting and Fontaine's DC with Starburster. Music too from Zeppelin, Fool in the Rain, and Caroline Rose. What a great live lunch that was with Caroline Rose recently. Yip, yip, yow. And by the way, she's coming back. If you missed it and you think, I really need to catch her live again, or maybe for the first time, she'll be opening for Modest Mouse come October at Pier 6. Coming up in the next hour, well, it's National Underwear Day. That's pretty important stuff, so we'll deal with that. And in just a second, the Sacred Souls here on TMD.
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Diggable Planets, 1993. Pendulum Records, a song called Where I'm From. Diggable Planets, yeah, you got the insect tribe. You got butterfly. You got ladybug mecca. You got doodlebug. Diggable Planets, by the way, in Annapolis tonight, performing at Maryland Hall. Diggable Planets, also These Sacred Souls, and now a new song from Tao. You know, Tao and the Get Down, Stay Down, but not the band. It's Tao Nguyen with other friends like Tune Yards, Meryl Garbus and Nate Brenner. Nate Brenner, who helped co-write many of the songs on the new and forthcoming Tao record. Here joined by the Linda Lindas, too. It's a different tribe, yeah? Tao with Sick of the Times, new music on TMD.

0: Music this morning from Cold War Kids. They're featuring Bishop Briggs helping out with vocal duties. So Tied Up from Cold War Kids. Fratelli's Chelsea Dagger. And Tao. Tao, not with a Get Down, Stay Down, but with Tune Yards and the Linda Lindas in this case. Sick of the Times. New music from Tao. First new record in, I think, 6 years. Hey, it's Alex, and we'll take a look at those roads in just a moment.
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0: Taking a look at traffic, junk in the roadway. This is the JFX southbound right there near 28th Street. Crash 95 southbound at 100. Also another one, this out in towards Frederick, US 15 northbound prior to 144. Of course, in Glen Burnie, the Empire Towers closures are still in effect. You know that, I'm sure. Accident now moved off to the right shoulder. This is in Woodlawn, the outer loop of 695 at Security Boulevard. A crash in Dundalk. This is Peninsula Expressway right there in Merritt Boulevard. And otherwise, just kind of your typical rainy day delays. I've been everywhere. So says Johnny Cash.
2: I was toting my pack along the dusty Winnemucca Road. When along came a semi with a high-end canvas-covered load. If you're going to Winnemucca Mac with me, you can ride. And so I climbed into the cab and then I settled down inside. He asked me if I'd seen a road with so much dust and sand. And I said, listen,

Parkersburg, Gravelburg, Colorado, Ellensburg, Rexburg, Vicksburg, Eldorado, Larimore, Atmore, Havistall, Chattanooga, Chasta, Nebraska, Alaska, Opelika, Baraboo, Waterloo, Kalamazoo, Kansas City, Sioux City, Cedar City, Dodge City,

Billy came back. New music from This Is Lorelei. The man in black himself, Johnny Cash, and I've Been Everywhere here this morning on 89.7 WTMD Taos in Baltimore, Annapolis. I'm Alex Courtwright, and support for the morning show comes from Game Day Men's Health, providing care for men looking to feel and perform their best. So, the World Cup is now over. Now, is that enough soccer for most Americans? Maybe. However, Ted Lasso returns tonight to Apple Television. Yeah, I know most of us thought, well, we saw the series premiere a few years ago, but not so fast. Jason Sudeikis got together with his creative team, and the show returns again tonight on Apple TV, but it's a different cast. Because he's going to be the character, Jason Sudeikis' character, Ted Lasso, will be focusing on a women's soccer team this season. So a lot of the beloved characters from the show, you know, Sam Obisiana, Danny Rojas, Jamie Tartt, the journalist Trent Krim, none of them will be on the show as far as we can tell. So I don't know. It's going to be a different look, maybe kind of a different show, but it's got Jason Sudeikis. I might just have to check it out.

my morning jacket, and Golden here this morning on WTMD. Ted Lasso theme from Marcus Mumford. Ted Lasso returns for a new season tonight on Apple. Love that show. Hey, it's Alex and it's Suki Waterhouse back in love. TMD, Charm City.

0: 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Suki Waterhouse back with new music, a song called Back in Love. Hey, it's Alex. Today, clouds and sun with a couple of showers, which we've certainly experienced thus far. A thunderstorm certainly possible as well. Quite sticky. No surprise there. Very humid. Highs today about 83 degrees. Coming up a little bit later this hour, the 9 o'clock hour, it's National Underwear Day. This is vital stuff, so we'll get to that soon.
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Sunshine Getaway. The music of J.D. McPherson here this morning in WTMD. Plans. That's a new one from Brandon Flowers. You know, from The Killers. This is a guy who's been a rock star for a long time, and I think he might be having a bit of a midlife crisis. So Brandon's 45, and he's getting ready to release his third solo record, Thrasher. Definitely has kind of a country tinge to it, no doubt. That comes out in a couple of weeks, and it'll be hitting the road for a solo tour, you know, which is pretty much sold out everywhere. But all of this doesn't seem to matter that much. He was just talking to the Times of London, said, you know, my dad goes to yard sales, buys old frames, takes them home, and paints them. He's never had any money in his life, and he's happier than I am. I'm going through it right now. I mean, what does it all mean? What am I doing anyway? He's having a bit of, I guess, an existential crisis. And he was actually talking, referencing Mick Jagger. He says, whenever I finish a tour, I always, without fail, get sick. And then he wondered how 83-year-old Mick Jagger can keep doing it. I don't know, Brandon. I think you're going to have to look inward and find the answers for yourself. Portugal the Man, this is new. Angoon.

0: Fever. Little Willie John this morning on WTMD. Velvet Underground's Rock and Roll, and the latest from Portugal the Man, a new song called Angoon. 9:31, I'm Alex, and up in just a moment, a set of songs in honor of the day. National Underwear Day, so it's time to get dressed. Or undressed.
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You put your hand on your head, you put your foot in the air, then hop around the room in your underwear. The Wilbury Twist, Traveling Wilburys this morning on WTMD. Bob Seger and the Silver Bullet Band, jumping back to 78, I think. All-time rock and roll, big song for Seger. But of course, in context, it's all about Risky Business, right? Tom Cruise and Risky Business, come on, need I say more? Today is National Underwear Day. Ah, yeah, it's time to speak of the unmentionables. The boxers, the briefs, the tidy whities, the pretties, the tap pants, the panties, the knickers. And in case you happen to be in Parliament Funkadelic, a diaper. Yes, today is National Underwear Day. And you know, interestingly, 80% of Americans are said to wear the exact type of underwear their entire lives. Maybe today is time to try something new. Maybe something exotic. Well, according to one poll, some 17% of us go commando. You know, no underpants at all. Ever. 17% of us. That's kind of interesting. Let's check in now with Stephen Merritt and the Magnetic Fields with a song called, that's right, Underwear. TMD Baltimore.

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But once it's underway, there's no escaping the fact that you're a girl.

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0: Jumping back to Aladdin saying Bowie and the Gene Genie. Is he talking about Iggy Pop? Yeah, probably. And there's a kind of a weird lyric in there. He says he's a beautician, sells you nutrition, and keeps all your dead hair for making up underwear. David, what the hell are you talking about? It's a little bit ew. just in time for National Underwear Day. You know, that's a big deal. Important. Underwear is important. It's a huge industry. It's like a $100 billion industry. Anyway, Bowie there, also Pulp, Jarvis Cocker, and Pulp with Underwear. Probably the finest underwear song out there. Magnetic Fields, though, makes a run at it for sure with Underwear. And, well, that's where we are now at 9:51. I'm Alex Courtright. Up in just a moment, a final look at those roads.
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0: Got an accident to report in the Annapolis area, 50 westbound at Route 2. This one blocks the left lane, and you're tapping the boost brakes from about Route Boulevard or so. Also of note, 97 southbound between 32 and Generals Highway. I'm not seeing an incident, just heavy traffic. 3-4 minute delay through that stretch. Of course, still dealing with the Glen Burnie situation. The Empire Towers closures in effect. Accident cleared now on the outer loop of 695 between Liberty Road and Security Boulevard. Had been there for a moment, but you do still have a bit of a delay. Outer loop kind of jammed up between 795 and the Baltimore National Pike. And in the, well, speaking of Annapolis to D.C., looking at 50 westbound, the John Hanson Highway, right prior to 410, this is in like the Landover Hills area, there's a crash there, and that's really jammed up traffic from about the Beltway or so. So if you're in that stretch between D.C. and Annapolis. I'm Alex Courtright, and got time at 9:53 for a couple more. You stay dry today. Rain, go away. Why? Well, we've got First Thursday Festival tomorrow, and I expect to see you at Canton Waterfront Park tomorrow evening. Anytime after 5:30, you are most welcome. You too, and Street of Dreams. 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

0: It's new music on 89.7 WTMD, the Jayhawks out of the Twin Cities with Keeping Our Heads Above Water off their upcoming album, Sanctuary Park, officially out August 28th, playing a show down in D.C. at the Lincoln Theater on October 21st. I'm Izzy Bavis. Thanks for having me this morning. I was on vacation, so thank you so much to Bob the Paper Guy for taking over and making sure you got all the music you needed while I was away, but I am back, and it is the best week to be back because obviously tomorrow is WTMD's first Thursdays. We'll be listening to some music from our performers during my show today, including a former First Thursday performer has a new song. We'll be listening to that. But next is Modest Mouse with The World at Large, and 10:30 brings a look at where I went on my trip, so make sure you stay tuned. This is TMD.
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belongs in a head from the coast. It might not be a lot, but I feel like I'm making the most. The days get longer and the nights smell green. I guess it's not surprising, but it's spring and I should leave.

Taking a look at new music from a former First Thursday performer, Devin Gilfillian, with Black Dog Rabbit Hole from his new album, Time Will Tell, that came out in late June. And it really is a First Thursday love affair at their show down in D.C. at Union Stage on September 15th. He'll be joined by Snack Time, another former First Thursday performer. And I do hope to see you tomorrow at Canton Waterfront Park. It is going to be an evening to remember. I'm Izzy, next on WTMD, The Rolling Stones, Street Fighting Man. We'll also listen to local music from Super City and two songs from that are both from the place that I visited while I was away. Let's get back into the music. It's The Rolling Stones on TMD.

0: You're listening to Local Music on Local Radio 89.7 WTMD out of Baltimore. That was Super City with Until the Creep. Raylan Baxter there along with the Rolling Stones keeping us moving right along here. Next is music from where I was visiting. I'm so grateful to be back here. Thank you so much to Bob the Paper Guy for holding it down and bringing you all the music you need.
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0: 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I'm grateful to be back here and bringing you now music from one of the places I visited while I was away. Obviously, if you've listened to any of my programs, you know I grew up in Illinois outside of Chicago, so I've got two Chicago bands plucked from our catalog for you, including Twin Peaks, Whistle in the Wind, End of Everything, one of my favorites, and then, of course, a little bit of Wilco. And I was excited enough to, I did get to see the Honeycomb Buildings from Yankee Hotel Foxtrot and tried to explain to my brother that it was also a parking garage and how me and my mom growing up would always be afraid that the cars would fall off, but they haven't. So we're getting back into it now with music out of Chicago. First up, Twin Peaks on TMD.

Looking at music out of Chicago there for that segment. Wilco, heavy metal drummer. Back into the music now, though, with new music. J. Jerome 87, a.k.a. Joe Newman, a.k.a. Alt-J, putting out a solo record titled The Canyon out now. Here's his fun song, Mr. Alligator.

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0: 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Alt-J. I'm Izzy. Next is The New Era for Cage the Elephant. Beaches in Tennessee is their new single out now. Next hour, we'll listen to music from Jack White, Jesse Wells, The Head and the Heart, music from our upcoming First Thursday performer, Icarus Phoenix, along with the Lonely segment. So make sure you stay tuned for that. And thank you again to Bob the Paper Guy for holding it down and bringing us all the music while I was on vacation. But let's get back to it now with new music from Cage the Elephant on TMD.

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0: Jack White at it again here on 89.7 WTMD. Neighbors Blues is off his seventh solo studio album, Frozen Charlotte. That's out now. Played a rockin' show at the Anthem as well for its release. We also heard from Margaret Glasby with an earlier track, Get Back. Her new record, her fourth album, I Am Both, comes out this Friday, and she is going to be playing a show down in D.C. at the Atlantis this December. I'm Izzy. Thank you for having me this morning. I was away on a beautiful trip, and now I'm back in beautiful Baltimore. It is raining just for me, and we've got some great music ahead of us, including this next song from San Cisco with Awkward and new music from Jesse Wells. Stay tuned.
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A little bit of return to form there from Mr. Jesse Wells. Won't You Come Out Tonight from his new album Masks Off, set to play the anthem on October 21st down in D.C. 89.7 WTMD. 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

0: Local music out of Baltimore from Icarus Phoenix. That was Boiled Peanuts Misheard. And that is going to be our opener for tomorrow for WTMD's first Thursday at Canton Waterfront Park. Music starts at 6 with Icarus Phoenix. I hope to see you there. We'll also hear music from Late Night Thoughts, along with our headliner, Sun Little. 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
0: 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I'm Izzy Bavis, and we are back with some music for our little 11:30 segment. It is the Lonely segment. Starting it off with The Pretenders, Didn't Want to Be This Lonely is their second-to-last song from their record Hate for Sale, coming out in 2020. Then we're going to listen to Husker Du out of the Twin Cities with Don't Want to Know If You Are Lonely, the opposite. You know, the first song is like, I don't want to be this lonely, and the second one is like, I hope you're not, and I also don't want to know because that would make me uncomfortable. Now, if you're a fan of Husker Du, I encourage you to join me Saturday nights 10 to midnight on WTMD for In the Pit. We dive into all things punk and hardcore, and Husker Du is one of the bands that I play there, so if you're interested, make sure you tune in. But it's the Lonely segment on TMD, and here is The Pretenders.

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Don't want to know if you are lonely for that lonely segment this morning. If you like what you heard, make sure you tune in Saturday nights, 10 to midnight. For In the Pit, we dive into punk and hardcore music, including that one right there. I'm Izzy. Thank you again to Bob the Paper Guy for holding it down while I was away. Next here is music from Phoenix with Listomania. I really do feel like it just embodies the summer energy of excitement, and I am a sucker for that early 2000s sort of indie pop feel. Then we're going to listen to new music from the Linda Lindas with their song Burning Out. Again, the Linda Lindas are going to be at the Power to the People Festival, which is happening at Meriwether Post Pavilion on October 3rd. And to close out this next segment, Vance Joy, Fascination in the Dark. He sets down the ukulele and he picks up with just, you know, really putting his heart into his music. But first up, it's A Taste of Summer from Phoenix and Listomania right here on TMD.

0: 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The Lindas there bringing us with new music with their song Burning Out. Next year is more new music. Weezer announced their new album titled The Gold Album, coming out August 21st. Playing a show down in D.C. with the Shins and Silver Sun Pickups at Capital One Arena on October 2nd. And tapping, obviously, my favorite band, Wednesday, to bring us this next song, We Might As Well Be Strangers. I do also love the music video for this song, and I feel like it's a great marriage between the two bands, showcasing Carly Hartzman on this track, bringing in that kind of younger generation into the Weezer fold. I'm here for it. Next hour on WTMD, we'll listen to new music from Death Cab for Cutie along with Deer Tick. And at 12:30, it's the Women Who Rock segment. We'll be listening to Wishy and Mama, and also some new music from Alabama Shakes next hour, which is very exciting as they announce their new record, I Must Be Dreaming. That is all here on WTMD. Thank you to our members. You make the music happen every day here on WTMD. We couldn't do it without you, and stay tuned.
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0: flash flood warning for southeastern Baltimore County in northern Maryland until 3 p.m. At 11:55 a.m., Doppler radar indicated thunderstorms producing heavy rain across the warned area. Between 1 and 2 inches of rain have fallen. The expected rainfall rate is 1 to 2 inches in 1 hour. Additional rainfall amounts of 0.5 to 1.5 inches are possible in the warned area. Flash flooding is ongoing or expected to begin shortly. Hazard: flash flooding caused by thunderstorms. Source: radar. Impact: flash flooding of small creeks and streams, urban areas, highways, streets, and underpasses, as well as other poor drainage and low-lying areas. Some locations that will experience flash flooding include Baltimore, Sparrows Point, Dundalk, Essex, Rosedale, Edgemere, Turner Station, East Point. Turn around, don't drown when encountering flooded roads. Most flood deaths occur in vehicles. Be aware of your surroundings and do not drive on flooded roads. Please report observed flooding to local emergency services or law enforcement and request they pass this information to the National Weather Service when you can do so safely.
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0: Yep, that's tears coming from my eyes. Death Cab for Cutie, back with music from their new album, I Built You a Tower. That is Stone Over Water. Gild the Lily kicking us off there at the top of the hour from Billy Strings. I'm Izzy. Thanks for joining me this afternoon. Hope you're staying dry out there. My tears are wet from the song, but we've got some music ahead of us to cheer us up. Despite the gloom, Trey Burt next here with Traffic Fiction, music from Jeff Tweedy, and new music from Deer Tech. Thank you again to Bob the Paper Guy for holding down the fort while I was away, but I am back and excited to be with you. Make sure you stay with me. 12:30 is the Women Who Rock segment. Stick around.
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Music from Deer Tag, Mary Singletary, is off their new album, Coin-O-Matic, that's out now, and they are playing a show at Rams Head on Stage in Annapolis on November 18th with Doug. I'm Izzy Bavis. Next is the Eiley Brothers with Love the One You're With, along with some local music headed your way. This is TMD.

0: Bringing it home with some local music there from Station Sleeper, Along the Way. Also, JRJR Jr. Jr. and the Isley Brothers with Love the One You're With. I'm Izzy, and make sure you stay tuned to WTMD because next here, it's Women Who Rock.
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0: 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It's a new segment I started on my show just to kind of celebrate all of the amazing women who make music, but also the amazing women that we play every day on WTMD. We're going to start with some new music. Indianapolis's own Wishy brings a new record titled Nature's Pill. It kind of has this sort of 90s shoegazy grungy feel to it with some upbeat tastes. And I have their song Lovesick. Then another contemporary, Mama, Sleeping 72, was one of their encores at their Auto Bar show last fall, and a former First Thursday performer. Now, Wishy and Mama, a match made in heaven, truly, and I am bummed that I never got to see them together. I went, when I saw Mama, the opener was Villager, but anyways, maybe we'll see them again one day. But here is Wishy with the Women Who Rock segment and their song, Lovesick.

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Mama and Wishy there. But next up, it's Bleachers with Stop Making This Hurt.

0: Music from the Bahamas, The Bridge on 89.7 WTMD, Moby there, plus Bleachers as well. Next on WTMD, it's Alabama Shakes. They are bringing it with new music. I Feel Hope Coming is an uplifting track from their new record, I Must Be Dreaming, their first new album in 11 years. That record comes to us on August 28th. Next hour, we'll listen to new music from Yard Act, live in studio session we did, new music from Feeble Little Horse, and at 1:30, it is the roundup of local shows, so stick around.
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0: You're listening to the latest from Genesis Owusu. He already put out a record this year, but he is back with that new single, Human Again. You might be familiar with him because he joined us for Public Radio Music Day a few years ago. It was such a blast. Starting off the hour, we had Depeche Mode, Enjoy the Silence. I'm Izzy Bavis, and next here, Scissor Sisters with Take Your Mama, and then new music from Yard Act. Make sure you stay tuned, because at 1:30, we're diving into a roundup of local shows.
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New Beginnings from Yard Act, from their new record, You're Gonna Need a Little Music, that's out now. We love a little bit of new music here on WTMD. And always, I love when other people are describing things as new eras. We're seeing a lot of new eras right now with new music. You know, older artists really reimagining their sound, and Yard Act enters a new era with that track, New Beginnings. Next on TMD, Pixies, Monkey Gone to Heaven. And then a live in studio session with Smoke Bellow headed your way. This is Pixies' Monkey Gone to Heaven on TMD.

0: 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From their record Open for Business, that was them performing at the WTMD studios, Hannon. Next here on WTMD is a roundup of local shows, so make sure you stick around. And we also got some new music from Feeble Little Horse.
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0: 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Tonight, Theophobia is performing at Lamondo with Dials, Dials, Dials, Oracle Porpoise, He Up, and Supai Helwa. Also tonight at Metro, it's Whalen Storms, Ox Run, and Reaper's Gong. Thursday, tomorrow is WTMD's First Thursdays with Sun Little, Late Night Thoughts, and Icarus Phoenix at Canton Waterfront Park. And then at Autobar tomorrow, it is Pink Shift, Dosser, and Soul Meets Body. Friday is Scalar, KOS, Live Munition, and Devilust at Frijoles. 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And then at Metro, it's Fraternal Twin, Ditch, Tosser, and Jupy. Sunday is Murphy's Law, Gasket, Secret Society, Bad Wave, and Mortal Ground at Autobar. And then at Fat and Sonnets, it's Uzumaki, Caleb Holt, Robert Chappelle, and World Record playing a show. That is a roundup of local events here in Baltimore City. We're getting back into the music with Jay Maskus and Can't Believe We're Here. And then we'll also listen to new music from Feeble Little Horse.

Music from Feeble Little Horse's new album titled Bit Not. That was Rewind. They are playing a show at Autobar on October 17th. Next year is Bob Marley. Is This Love?

0: 89.7 TMD, Rainbow Kitten Surprise with Dang, Otis Redding there, and Bob Marley in the mix. Next is Cheap Trick with Surrender, and next hour brings new music from Miles Smith. We'll listen to The Sacred Souls, music from WTMD's First Thursday performer Sun Little, and some local music from Landis Harry Larry. Also, 2:30, diving into Mavis Staples. Stick around.
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Miles Smith, Hold Me in the Dark, from his new album, My Mess, My Heart, My Life. His next show in Baltimore is at Pier 6 Pavilion on September 9th. We start off the hour with Dr. Dog Scott McMicken and The Ever Expanding with his song Reconcile. Next on WTMD, listening to Ride with Peace Sign, Vampire Weekend, and new music from The Sacred Souls. Thank you to all of our members tuning in. You make the music happen. Here's Ride with Peace Sign.

I will say, I am a sucker for The Sacred Souls, and that is new music from them. Any Old Fool is a previously unreleased track of theirs, and it's always exciting when they put out new music. Next here on WTMD, Canned Heat going up the country. Also, music from St. Paul and the Broken Bones, local music from Landisherry Larry, and at 2:30, we're listening to Mavis Staples. 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

0: Bringing the funk to Baltimore with local music from Landis Harry Larry, All My Bills Been Paid. Music from St. Paul and the Broken Bones, as well as Canned Heat there going up the country. Next, though, is looking at music from Mavis Staples. Stick around.
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0: 89.7 WTMD. I'm Izzy, and next is looking at music from Mavis Staples. What I really find interesting about her is that, you know, she started her career very early on in her life. She sang locally at churches and appeared on a weekly radio show, which is really cool. You know, she went on to become a musician, and she has put out so many records, so many iconic songs. And I have one of her more recent tracks from her latest record, Sad and Beautiful World. Starting off this segment, we're looking at Human Mind. It was originally written by Hozier and Allison Russell, produced by Brad Cook for her record, her 14th solo studio album. Then we're going to look at a collaboration of hers. Abraham Alexander put out the record Seasons, kind of written by C/Sons. In 2023, tapping Mavis Staples for the song Deja Vu. Then to close it out, her standalone single Worthy that came out before her new album. We have that queued up as well. Getting into Mavis Staples this afternoon on TMD, here's Human Mind. I do.

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1: Mavis Staples with Worthy on 89.7 WTMD. Also her song with Abraham Alexander and another one from her new album at the top there, Sad and Beautiful World, was the record. Human Mind was the song. Next on WTMD, we've got Big Thief with Words.

0: on Jean Dupotrine on 89.7 WTMD. Also, Sam Fender and Big Thief in that commercial-free set. I'm getting on out of here, but thank you so much for spending your morning and early afternoon with me. Rob Tim about to get on in here and leaving you with music from our upcoming First Thursday performer, Sun Little. The river headed your way. Until tomorrow, stay tuned, stay tapped, and stay wonderful, Baltimore. I'll see you soon. Bye.
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89.7 WTMD, Matt Johnson and the with Perfect. And if not perfect, weather looks pretty darn good for First Thursday tomorrow in Canton Waterfront Park with Sun Little, Late Night Thoughts, and Icarus Phoenix out of Baltimore. They're calling for mostly sunny to partly cloudy skies, a warm day with a high near 90, but with a breeze out of the south-southwest to cool us down a little bit. Hope to see you there. 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It's Billy Came Back on TMD.

0: Oh, come on. Who doesn't want to scream? It's Florence and the Machine on TMD. Also, the Waterboys, and this is Lorelei in that set of TMD music. In just about 20 seconds, we're going to find out what happened on TMD.
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0: 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Good afternoon. It's Rob Tim with What Happened? Our look at this day in music history. It was on this day in 1957 that the local Philadelphia TV show American Bandstand went national, airing on ABC. Hosted by Dick Clark, the show remained on network TV for 30 years, helping Clark to become a media mogul. We're still celebrating his rockin' New Year's Eve. The first song the kids danced to was That'll Be the Day by Buddy Holly. In 66, the Beatles' seventh album, Revolver, was released in the UK. Often cited as one of the greatest albums in rock, some even argue the greatest, as if such things could be measured, it has been credited with ushering in the psychedelic era in music, with its innovative use of studio effects and relation, both in its creation and consumption, to the use of psychedelic drugs. In 75, Stevie Wonder signed the largest contract for a single artist in history, $13 million for seven albums as he re-signed with Tomla Motown. And in 76, at a show in Birmingham, England, an inebriated Eric Clapton spoke, unprompted, in favor of the right-wing National Front, repeating their slogan, Keep Britain White, while adding, I used to be into dope, now I'm into racism. Ineffectively trying to clarify his statement years later, Clapton said, I made some fairly racial comments, but they weren't directed at any particular minority. So, I guess if you hate everybody, that's okay. In 1985, only 18 years old, Sinead O'Connor signed with Ensign Records, releasing her debut, The Lion and the Cobra, 2 years later. And in 2007, with his will naming six children under dispute in court, DNA testing on a dozen additional people who claimed James Brown was their daddy revealed that at least two of them were telling the truth. And in 2021, Tony Bennett and Lady Gaga played the second of two sold-out shows at Radio City Music Hall. It was Tony's last performance. A week later, the 95-year-old singer, diagnosed with Alzheimer's disease in 2016, announced he was retiring from performing. Drummer Sandy West and guitarist and notorious Orioles fanatic Joan Jett formed what's commonly thought of as the first all-female heavy rock band on this day in 1975, The Runaways. That's what happened on TMD.

0: from her debut album, The Lion and the Cobra. It is, of course, Sinead O'Connor on What Happened on TMD, because this was the day in 1985, at the age of 18, Sinead signed her record deal. And before that, The Runaways, who formed on this day in 1975, when drummer Sandy West and guitarist Joan Jett got together, and the rest was history, at times very distressing history for the Runaways. I'm Rob Tim, and we'll have new music from Robin Hitchcock next.
1: I don't want a laugh track in the morning. 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I don't like long commercial sets where commercials are screaming at you for attention. I want music. 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I want perspective. I want a good way to kind of ease into my day that complements where I am, as opposed to distracting from it and annoying the hell out of me.
2: 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I mean, unless you want to be annoyed.
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And before that, I Am This Thing. That is Robin Hitchcock from his new album, The Confuser. And if you've ever seen him live, you know that Robin Hitchcock will confuse you, but he will do it in the most entertaining fashion imaginable. It's Rob Tim with you here on WTMD, and this is music by Buffalo Traffic Jam, Pictures of You.

0: 89.7 TMD, a favorite Annapolitan of mine, Daphne Ekman, with Love Island. We're all living on it. Oh, God, no. How horrible would that be? Before Daphne Ekman, it was Snow Patrol and music out of Bozeman, Montana by Buffalo Traffic Jam on TMD. Coming up in just a few moments, one of the bands that will be meeting us in Canton Waterfront Park tomorrow.
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0: nothing to see here. It's just Michigander freaking out. Track from his album Over Before You Know It that he released this past Friday. He has started his tour and will swing by our neck of the woods on November the 7th when he'll be at Atlantis in D.C. Before Michigander, a little music from Pavement, and let's look forward to, some good stuff, some deep stuff. Luna, Big Star, and it's Suki Waterhouse next on TMD.
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Before that, Luna, Dean Wareham and Luna, the band that Rolling Stone once called the best band you've never heard of, Luna arising out of the ashes of Galaxy 500, and Sookie Waterhouse also in that set of TMD music. Good afternoon. I'm Rob Tim, and how's this for a supergroup? Mike Mills of REM, Pat Sansone of Wilco, John Auer of the Posies, Chris Stamey of the DBs, and Big Star drummer Jody Stevens are taking their, well, sort of tribute act, the Big Star Quintet, on the road for a weekend of shows in early November. Unfortunately, they're all in the Northwest, Portland, Seattle, and San Francisco. But if you're up for a road trip, tickets go on sale Friday. 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

My heart is breaking, hands are shaking, bugs are crawling all over me. 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Son of a bitch!

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0: She was so almost startlingly good when she played the first Thursday Festival for us. That is Baltimore music by Ayas on TMD with Object Permanence. Nathaniel Rateliff and the Night Sweats and Big Star in that set of TMD music as well. Good afternoon. I'm Rob Tim, and checking on our roadway delays at this point at the tunnels. Just about a 7-minute backup northbound through the Harbor Tunnel and 5 minutes over at the Fort McHenry. More lengthy delays on the Beltway. You'll find the inner loop just heavy and slow for a 13-minute delay between Reisterstown Road and Delaney Valley Road. We had an accident on the outer loop that's been moved to the right shoulder between the Harrisburg Expressway and the JFX. Stop-and-go traffic starts back at Charles Street, and that'll cost you 10 minutes. Another accident blocks the right lane on 70 westbound between the Beltway and the Columbia Pike. That's about a 5-minute delay there. And stop-and-go traffic on 795 northbound between the Beltway and Owings Mills Boulevard. Expect an 8-minute delay. You can also expect the White Stripes next.
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They call themselves Sports Team. The song is The Game on 89.7 TMD. And the good old White Stripes gave us the denial twist. Good afternoon. It's Rob Tim. And if you are not hep to slow pulp yet, you need to be. They are a band that started with three childhood friends getting together in their hometown of Madison, Wisconsin, after a couple of EPs. They moved to Chicago, where they've been ever since. And this is something from Melody, their third and most recent album that they released this summer. The song is Better Man from Slow Pulp on TMD.

0: freak slug, although her mom probably calls her Zinia Genovese. Out of Manchester, England, the song is Girl, Intentions. And Good Old War, Matt Mason and Slow Pulp in that set of TMD music. Are you ready for the 5 o'clock shadow? It's rapidly approaching. We do have to play some music from Beck first, though, on TMD. What do we want?
1: Affordable fun.
0: When do we want it?
1: How about September 13th?
0: Perfect. That's when Baltimore Public Media brings a double dose of Sunday morning tunes to the Maryland State Fair. 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
5: 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Good afternoon. It's Rob Tim. Welcome once again to the 5 o'clock shadow. That thing where we play a cover version of a song, usually something you're probably familiar with. Then we play the original or some other thing that somehow seems to make sense. The original version of our song today was written by The Quiet One in a four-piece band from Liverpool. Gosh, I can't imagine who they could be. For an album that was released in the UK 60 years ago today. Our cover artist is a blues singer and harmonica player hailing from Bobo, Louisiana. He and his band were signed to Sun Records by Sam Phillips in 1953. Tragically, he died in 1971 at the age of 39 during surgery for a brain tumor. Let us now cast the 5 o'clock shadow on TMD.
6: Let me tell you how it will be. 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
1: 89.7 WTMD, the 5 o'clock shadow with Junior Parker there, covering Tax Man by the Beatles, a song from Revolver, their seventh studio album, which was released in the UK at least. It took a few days to get it out here in the States, but on this date, 60 years ago, 1966. And man, what a record that is. And I do think I think we should listen not just to the original version of that, but maybe something else from Revolver as well. Taxman, written by George Harrison in protest against the higher level of progressive tax imposed in the UK by the government of Harold Wilson, which saw the Beatles looking at paying over 90% of their earnings to the Treasury. And that song was the first track on Revolver, and it was the Beatles' first topical song and first political statement they had made in their music. And the thing that really ticked George off was the notion that the government was using their income to help fund the manufacture of military weapons.
2: One, two, three, four. One, two, three.

0: From the Taxman to the Doctor, Dr. Robert by the Beatles off of their Revolver album, 60 years old today. Rob Tim with you here, and let's say we get some music from Ty Siegel next on TMD.
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Before that, well, you know, earlier this afternoon, I played something by The Runaways, the band that kind of brought Joan Jett to the world's attention. And I thought, well, let's display another aspect of the world's biggest Orioles fan. In this case, Joan in duet with Paul Westerberg of The Replacements. I'm Rob Tim. This is music out of Reykjavik, Iceland, of Monsters and Men on TMD.

0: 89.7 WTMD with Phoebe Bridgers singing about those lost boys. Music by Connor Oberst, Cape Canaveral, a song that was released. It was actually the anniversary of its release yesterday. I meant to play it. That was on his self-titled fourth solo album, released back in 2008. And we heard from Of Monsters and Men. Well, perhaps you're a lost boy and or girl, so let's check the traffic now in our area. The tunnel's not so bad. 8 minutes in the way of delays northbound at the Harbor Tunnel. Northbound into the Fort McHenry, just a four-minute hang-up. We do have some tied-up traffic, though, trying to get up to the tunnel on 95 as you've got stop-and-go volume from Caton Avenue to Russell Street and BW Parkway. That's about a three-minute hang-up, no big deal. Delays on the inner loop of 695, though, stop and go between Delaney Valley Road and Paring Parkway. And then, again, about a 17-minute hang-up from Park Heights Avenue over to the Harrisburg Expressway on the inner loop. On the outer loop, we have an accident blocking the right lane between the Harrisburg Expressway and the JFX. Stop and go traffic back to Delaney Valley Road, and that probably contributes to the delays that we have southbound on the Harrisburg Expressway from Pedonia Road down to the Beltway. That's about a six-minute delay. Music from Kurt Vile coming up. Echo and the Bunnymen and Well, and music from Megasound is next.
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Kurt Vile driving around Philadelphia inspecting loading zones. And Megasound gave us Supersize off their latest effort. Rob Tim with music from Ian McCulloch and Echo and the Bunnymen on TMD. The Cutter.

0: Daniel Ash, David Jay, and Kevin Haskins. Love and Rockets covering the Temptations there for Ball of Confusion. The Dandy Warhols and Echo and the Bunnymen on TMD. Might I interest you in a little something from the Fitzky Brothers? That's coming up next.
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0: Beaches in Tennessee. That is the latest from Cage the Elephant on 89.7 TMD. They are reportedly still working on an album that we don't know when it's going to come out. We do expect it before the end of the year, but that's with a maybe. We're patient people. We'll wait. Andrew Bird starting the hour for us with Fits and the Dizzy Spells. I'm Rob Tim. Lots of good stuff coming up. We've got some Soundgarden, some Snail Mail, some Japanese breakfast, some pressing strings. Yes, we're kind of all over the place because we're WTMD.
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Fell on Black Days and a Japanese breakfast with Picture Window as well. It's Rob Tim, and Jim James of My Morning Jacket is going to release his first solo album in 8 years at the end of this month. It's called Wowed Out, which I think Jim probably often is. This is a sample of what you can expect. Come Again, new music from Jim James on TMD.

0: partly from Annapolis and partly from Baltimore, because they're very open-minded. That is Pressing Strings on TMD with Wheel Inside a Well, a song that will be on the new album they are releasing just about a month from today, if I reckon correctly. I'm very much looking forward to that record. We also had Snail Mail, Blondie, and solo music by Jim James of My Morning Jacket in that set of TMD music. Coming up in about a half an hour this evening on World Cafe, they'll be talking to new dad Kevin Morby, and he's usually a really interesting interview, so you'll want to tune in for that. Courtney Barnett, the Black Keys, Band of Horses, it's all ahead on TMD.
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Courtney Barnett, considering housing decisions on Deep Preston on 89.7 WTMD. Rob Tim with you, and this is music by a guy who's going to be opening for Noah Kahan on his European tour this fall. 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

0: New music from the remarkable Kristen Hirsch on TMD. That's on an album that she's releasing on September 18th called Sugar on Blackstone. And I have high hopes for that record, I'll tell you, based on what I've heard from it so far. Well, that appears to wrap up our time together for today. World Cafe is coming up, and they're going to have Kevin Morby on as a guest. You and I can meet back here tomorrow afternoon, and then we all have to head over to Canton Waterfront Park for First Thursday. So between now and then, please be well, stay safe, do good deeds, and may God save the Republic.
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5: Kevin Morby's new album, Little Wide Open, is kind of a love letter to the Midwest, where he was raised and where he lived for the last several years. It's a part of the country he finds endlessly inspiring.
6: There's something about the natural world in the Midwest that feels very musical to me.
7: To be alone in the middle of Middle America.
5: Coming up, we talk about how the Midwest has fueled his creativity, both the content of his songs and the strength of his imagination. He also talks about the mystery of fatherhood, something that was approaching for him very quickly when we recorded this interview.
6: We have no idea what to actually expect and what it's actually going to feel like until it happens. I think we just can't, you know, wait to meet whoever this person's going to be.
5: A conversation with Kevin Morby, and he performs live today. I'm Raina Duras, and this is World Cafe. So this song that you're about to hear, it started as a simple, basic folk song, but then Ken Kalay, who produced Fleetwood Mac's Rumours, said, Stevie wanted it to grow. It just kind of snuck up on you. The next thing I knew, it was getting kind of creepy. He's talking about Gold Dust Woman. This is Fleetwood Mac. Ooh.

Hey, this is World Cafe. I'm Raina Duris. I was reading something the other day. It was a study about how boredom is actually good for you. Being bored allows your mind to notice things. It allows it to explore new ideas. Coming up today, Kevin Morby talks about how moving to Kansas gave him just enough of that kind of boredom. With him and his partner, Katie Crutchfield of Waxahachie, living, and I'm quoting his song Javelin here, alone in the middle of middle America, he had the slowed down pace and wide open space to let his mind wander and stumble upon new ideas. His new album, Little Wide Open, is an ode to the Midwest. It's also an album made in an uncertain, exciting moment in his life. Between the day that we recorded this interview and right now when it's airing, Kevin and Katie welcomed their first child. Kevin gets into what he expects from parenthood a little later on in this interview. But first, you'll hear a live performance of the opening track from Little Wide Open. This is Kevin Morby, Badlands, live for World Cafe.

0: Thank you all very much.
1: Kevin Morby live for World Cafe. I'm Marina Duras. That was Kevin performing the song Badlands from his new album, Little Wide Open. Kevin, welcome back to the cafe.
2: Thanks so much for having me. Psyched to be here.
1: I'm so happy you're here. I adore this record. You cried the day you recorded Badlands in the studio. Could you tell me about that?
2: Yes, I did. You know, it's every time I go in and make a record, there's like this idea in my mind, I guess like the devil on my shoulder, that is like, there's no possible way you can make anything that's at all listenable ever again. And it's insane that I've ever been able to even do it before. And you always go in, it's you don't know exactly what you're going to meet in the studio. And it just feels like this impossible thing, even if you have all these great musicians and great producers on your side. And this was just one of those moments in the studio that when we were making it, I just felt the sort of magic in the air sort of coming back at us from the speakers. And it was this moment of strange relief of like, okay, well, if nothing else, we've made this great song. There was some sort of catharsis in the song and just some sort of magic that was happening as we were making it where, you know, it was like we were adding on to it. Now let's do this. Now let's do that. And it was just that sort of amazing, yeah, sort of magical moments between me and a few other people. And I felt like, oh, okay, if nothing else, I made one more song that people could hear.
1: It's a gorgeous song. I mean, you have that line, welcome to the Midwest where the sky knows best and you'll finally get some rest till the tornado sirens start harmonizing. And just a quick note, as far as other people in the studio, Justin Vernon, a.k.a. Bon Iver, is a human tornado siren in that song.
2: Yeah, it's actually him and Amelia Meath. I really love that Justin is one of the voices on that. And that's sort of, he popped into Aaron and I's head. Obviously, he's very close with Aaron. And he's someone that I've become closer with in the past couple of years. But, you know, he's just got this such an amazing, distinct voice, and he can hit those high notes. And I love it, too, because, you know, he's from Wisconsin, which I also consider the Midwest. And so it's nice having this other Midwestern voice on there sort of emulating a Midwestern tornado siren.
1: Yeah. Well, I one thing I love about this album is how you kind of bring us into that world in the Midwest, in Middle America, with sounds like that. You've said that the Midwest has a real musicality to it. And I was wondering if you could elaborate on that a little for me, the music of the Midwest, as in like the sounds of it and how that inspires you.
2: You know, I guess probably in a way everywhere is musical in its own right. But I think there's something about the natural world in the Midwest that feels very musical to me. Notably, you know, in the summers, there's these cicadas that kind of make this like, it almost sounds like
1: buzzy electric noise.
2: Yeah, I always, it's like they're playing these like broken violins in the trees or something. And it's almost feels like the score to a horror movie or something. Just these Suspiria or something. But I don't know, you know, it just sort of creates this sonic backdrop to everything. And the weather can always change on a dime. And so like, just like sort of the way the cicadas feel and like wind going through the trees, there's always some sort of almost stereotypically cliche train horn in the background. And so there's just these sort of natural, these natural sounds that kind of make this like sort of Midwestern soundtrack. I remember reading in Jeff Tweedy's book years ago, something about how he grew up listening to country records with the sound of like a train going by out the window. And how he wanted to create that sound. Yeah. And that's in his mind is sort of what Wilco became. And I remember relating to that so much. It was like, there's something about the natural world and sort of its unintentional musicality that I want to incorporate into my music at all times.
1: Yeah. I mean, you grew up there, like you said, but then you moved away, you toured all over before you and Katie returned to Kansas City, I guess several years ago now. Other than the sounds of the place, how has the time that you've spent there shaped you as an artist?
2: You know, I always find that I'm using the word boredom when I talk about being creative in the Midwest. And, you know, I think that word has this sort of negative connotation to it. But I think in using it, I'm trying to put maybe a positive connotation to it, or a positive spin on it, where I feel like the Midwest offers, for better or worse, this sort of sense of boredom. And it's something that, you know, having lived in Los Angeles for so long and then living in New York for a long time before that, I was never bored in those places, which is a great thing and can be inspiring in its own right. But there was something about moving back here where it sort of got me into the same mindset that I found myself in high school, where sort of to escape mentally or to just pass the time, I had to let my mind sort of run wild in this way. And I found that I don't know, my imagination is sort of able to meet boredom in this way that it can be really conducive to writing a lot. And so I just find that I get a lot done out here. I've always joked that anyone who's written the rule book on something is from the Midwest. And that's not like a, you know, that's not like a watertight, you know, a comparison or whatever. But like, there is something, I'm like, Bob Dylan's from the Midwest and he's a very creative person. Or Walt Disney's a great example, you know. I'm like, he was so bored in Missouri that he had to think of these like giant talking mice. But yeah. I really relate to that on some level. And I think it's, I think boredom can be this sort of weapon.
1: My guest is Kevin Morby on World Cafe. His new album is called Little Wide Open. There's a line in the song Javelin where you sing, "Remember when they asked us, baby, just how it felt to be alone, just the two of us in middle America." And as an interviewer, I immediately was like, wait, did someone actually ask you that? Did I ask you that?
2: That's really funny. You could have. You know, that's one of those things. I don't know if anyone specifically asked me that or if you asked me that, but I think it's very possible. And I think that line really came out of Katie and I living in this house. This is now my studio house, but this was the house that we were living in at the time, through the pandemic. And I think just sort of being in Kansas sort of during lockdown and all of that, which was actually this very beautiful time, as beautiful it could be under those circumstances. But it was a very beautiful time. And I think, you know, a lot of our communities were on the coast or, you know, they just weren't in middle America. And everyone's like, what was that like to be in Kansas during that time? Just the two of you guys in a house. And the truth is, it was actually a very beautiful thing. But it just, yeah, it kind of became a big part of both of our stories, I think.
1: Yeah. We're going to hear you play Javelin next. What else can you tell us about this song before we hear it?
2: The demo of this song was way more somber, and it was sort of this sad song, but I really like how it transformed in the studio to this very almost like happy, triumphant song. And I think Aaron and I did a cool job at, yeah, sort of switching the mood on this song. We kind of turned the frown upside down on this one. So it's a fun song.
1: Live from Kevin Morby, it's Javelin on World Cafe.

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1: Kevin Morby performing Javelin from his new album, Little Wide Open. 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
1: Welcome back to World Cafe. I'm Raina Duras, joined today by Kevin Morby, who has a new album called Little Wide Open. He also has a new baby. Kevin and his partner, Katie Crutchfield of Waxahachie, announced the birth of their first child back in July, just a few weeks after Kevin and I recorded this interview. Congratulations, you and your partner, Katie Crutchfield, expecting your first kid very, very soon, I think.
4: Yes, thank you. Yeah, very soon. It's crazy. It's go time.
1: Yeah. By the time this interview actually airs, you may already be a dad,
4: wow,
1: which is kind of wild to think about. How are you feeling right now?
4: I'm feeling great. You know, Katie's in the third trimester. We're at this point of the pregnancy where it's all becoming very real. I think for, you know, the like 7 months leading up to this moment, it's all felt very abstract, and it's still abstract. Neither of us are parents, and this is our first child. So it's, we have no idea what to actually expect and what it's actually going to feel like until it happens. But right now, I think, in these sort of final months, in these final weeks, it's getting to this point where it's like, oh, wow, this is actually, you know, going to happen. So it feels great. I think we just can't, you know, wait to meet whoever this person's going to be.
1: Yeah. What are you the most excited for being a dad?
4: You know, it's funny. I've traveled so much, and I still get so much excitement out of traveling the world, you know. But there is this thing where when I return to a city now for like the 15th time, I have started to have this feeling of, you know, I can't wait to show this to somebody else. So I think I do a lot of like solo adventures, and I'm really excited to have, you know, these like a lot of family time, me, Katie, and our child. But I'm also very excited to like go on a solo adventure, but like with my child.
1: Yeah.
4: And sort of just show them, I guess, what I find to be really compelling about the things I like, I guess.
1: Yeah. I mean, you mentioned that you're on the road a lot. Making the decision to start a family and have kids is a big one for anybody. When you're both touring musicians, that could make things complicated too in a different way. And I know that was a decision that you were making while you were working on some of the songs on this record. How did thinking about these big life changes shape what you were writing about?
4: You know, I think I'm 38 years old, and I was getting to this point around writing this record where, like, sort of post 35, where just these bigger things on the table, marriage and kids and sort of moving forward with your life in a certain way, and the sort of like, will we, won't we, about all of those, and whether we did or didn't do those things, it was a big decision regardless. And so I think, although I wrote this record before I actually, you know, we got pregnant, it was still this thing that was, you know, it was on the table, and it was something that very well may happen. And so that just made its way into the songwriting, you know, these big life decisions that may take place.
1: If you're just joining us, I'm speaking with Kevin Morby on World Cafe. His new album is Little Wide Open. There's a theme of being a passenger that runs through this album. There's lyrics in Badlands, All Sinners. There's a song, I Ride Passenger. Why is that idea of being a passenger something that resonates with you?
4: You know, I think it's funny because it's so hard for me to talk about whatever current record I have without mentioning the record that came before it. Because I feel like everything is, you know, an album is quite literally a record. It's a record of me in a moment of time.
1: Right.
4: And what was happening with me when I was making this as a photograph is I think I was really viewing time as this sort of opponent, you know, as sort of like this enemy that, you know, the whole metaphor was like I was in a boxing ring with time. And I think with a little bit more age and a little bit more experience, like in the years since that album came out, and then I started to work on Little Wide Open, I started to understand, you know, that it doesn't have to be that way. That's a sort of a choice to look at time in this sort of combative way. And certainly there's times that I still think of it that way. But I think more than anything, it's, I started to think of it as like we were like Bonnie and Clyde, like out on like a road trip or something, you know, like time is this companion. I didn't really choose time and time didn't really choose me. And time is just happening, you know, whether I like it or not. And like it was happening before I was alive and it'll happen long after, our, you know, all of us have died. And so I think in that way, I'm like, time is just this companion and we kind of got thrown into this thing together. And why not view it as sort of a friend and as this experience? So I think ultimately what happens to us, you know, obviously we all have free will and, you know, we can make decisions about our life, but really when we come into this world and we leave this world, usually isn't up to us. And so in that spirit, you know, I think it's, we're kind of riding passenger to time and we can choose what to make of it.
1: You mentioned Bonnie and Clyde in the song, I Ride Passenger. We're going to play a clip of that right now. Here's Kevin Morby on World Cafe.

0: sad and slow.
1: So that's a bit of Kevin Morby's I Ride Passenger from his new album, Little Wide Open. This is World Cafe. Driving is something that comes up a lot with you in your music, but also just like when you talk about listening to music, listening to your own demos, listening to Tom Petty in your light blue pickup truck. Why is driving a place that you think you find inspiration?
2: You know, there's this great meme that like sort of summed up exactly how I think me and a lot of other people who are from the Midwest feel, where it's like, if a Midwesterner, if there's like a destination within 12 hours, a Midwesterner will always drive. And I couldn't relate to anything more. And I don't know, you know, I think as a musician too, just being in your car for this long period of time, getting to listen to stuff, it's just such a great way to work stuff out. I sort of love the self-control of driving, you know, versus something like flying where, you know, if I want to pull over, I can pull over. If I want to like go exploring somewhere, I can explore. But if I want to just gun it and get there, I can also do that. But there's some metaphor with being on the road. There's some rhythm to it. There's something that I just, the way the lines of the highway pass beneath the car as you're going, there's just a rhythm to it that like, once you get going, it's hard to stop. And it's something I really love. And it's, I just like how my brain works in that environment. And it's really nice for songwriting too. I'll just listen to demos, or I'll just sit in silence and think about lyrics for long periods of time. And it's just this really sort of zen creative place for me.
1: If you're just joining us, I'm speaking with Kevin Morby on World Cafe. We kind of touched earlier on the way that you thought about time and how that's kind of changed over the last few years. But I was reading in an interview, and this goes further back, that you had panic attacks as a kid when you were in bed because you had this deep fear of dying. And that is something that I personally also very clearly remember from my childhood. And sometimes it's like something I still have now. But when I listen to your songs, when you sing about death and you sing about mortality and time passing, you do it in a way that I find very comforting. How did you get to that place? How did you get past that place of this is just scary?
2: You know, so when I was in high school, I had this very irrational fear of dying. There was nothing really to back that up. But I just had some sort of moment of clarity of understanding that we would all die someday. And it just, the thought terrified me. Like when that thought actually hits you, you know, it's abstract, but it was still sort of, I don't know, even as I was having those thoughts, I hadn't experienced real death around me. When I was 20 years old, one of my best friends passed away. When something like that happens, you know, I remember Phil Elverum describing when his wife passed away from cancer, sort of being in the blast zone of her death. And like when I was in the blast zone of my friend's death after he passed away, I remember a big part that really bugged me about it is I could tell people wanted to say they were sorry or they wanted to bring it up, but they were afraid to. And so I just found that no one was really talking about it. And then I would read, you know, in Mexican culture, people, you know, Day of the Dead, and they celebrate the dead, and funerals are more of a party, things like that. And I started to read about, I guess, death in other cultures and just how sort of talked about it is. And yeah, in some instances celebrated. And it just became this thing where I was like, you know what, I'm gonna talk about this a lot. And if ever I wanna talk about it, I'm not gonna hold myself back. I'm not gonna try to cloak it in a metaphor or something. I'm just gonna talk about death. And turns out, I guess across all my albums, I've talked about death, you know? And sometimes I'm playing a song live and I'm like, man, the past three songs I've like talked about dying or death or someone who's died or thinking I might die. And then I'm like, but this next song doesn't have it. And then I'll get to a point in the song, I'm like, ah, I just did it. I just talked about death again. They kind of all have that in there. But again, I think it's because I, in the blast zone of real grief and understanding what that felt like and just how crazy it was, I don't know, it just opened up some part of me that was like, I'm going to talk about this and not be afraid to talk about this if that's what I want to talk about.
1: On this album, you sing that heaven is a place on earth under a golden sky. That was in the first song that we heard today, Badlands. In the song All Sinners, heaven is a place where you get to see all your friends again. There are also various, you know, religious references throughout your work. What is your idea of heaven? Kevin, what do you think happens when we die?
2: You know, I think I have so many moments of just feeling so at home in the universe. You know, here in this waking life on planet Earth. And there's so many moments where I struggle as well, you know, as we all do. But I do have so many moments where I'm like, man, this is incredible. It's like that great Kurt Vonnegut quote where he's like, You know, if you ever find yourself in the shade drinking lemonade with someone you love, like, you have to say it out loud. Like, if this isn't nice, I don't know what is. And I have so many of those moments of like, man, if this isn't nice, I don't know what is. You know, I'm so privileged and lucky to experience, you know, just some real true senses of happiness and just feeling at home in the universe. And so I think those moments, I don't know, some sort of feeling of that kind of warmth, if there is a heaven, if there is something like that in the afterlife, I would like it to be like that. So I think that's kind of when I'm thinking about heaven as a place on earth, or like heaven is, you know, me and my friends getting to take over the Midwest or something, in our own private version of, you know, America or something in the afterlife. Like, I'm just thinking really about those moments. And, you know, I just got off tour. A lot of those moments I experience on tour. There's moments of just feeling like, this is pretty great. I'm with my friends and we're making music and we're brushing our teeth in a Love's parking lot in Wisconsin. That's pretty cool. And so I don't know. What do I think happens though when we die? I have anyone's guess is as good as mine, but my optimistic hope is that there's just some sort of, I can feel that feeling in the beyond.
1: Live for World Cafe, All Sinners from Kevin Morby.

0: Kevin Morby performing All Sinners live for World Cafe. It's from his new album, Little Wide Open. Kevin, I always love hanging out with you. Maybe this is one of those times where I should say, if this isn't nice, what is?
1: I agree. The feeling's mutual. I love hanging out with you too. It's the best.
0: Thanks so much for being here.
1: Thank you. Thanks for having me.
0: I'm Raina Duras, back in a moment with more World Cafe.
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0: Before the break there, you heard a conversation with Kevin Morby, and maybe you caught that part where we were talking about his expectations around becoming a parent. Just a little while after that interview happened, he did become a parent. Him and his partner, Katie Crutchfield, a.k.a. Waxahachie, welcomed their first child in July, sending lots and lots of love out to Kevin and Katie and the little one. So exciting. Here's Courtney Barnett, One Thing at a Time on World Cafe.

Jimmy Eat World with Lucky Denver Mint from 1998 on World Cafe. Your next band released their debut 2 years before that, in 1996. 30 years ago, Spoon put out their album Nefarious, and then they just never really stopped. This is one of their latest songs from last year, Guess I'm Fallin' in Love.

Gil Scott-Heron with The Bottle coming up to the end of this hour of World Cafe. Thank you so much again to Kevin Morby for being my guest this hour on the show. And thank you to World Cafe producer Miguel Perez.